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0: Hey, it's James Raby. Is it true? 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

0: 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James Raby in the morning. Awesome 98. Lubbock's greatest hits of the 80s and 90s.
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0: I saw a video that said, we don't think our parents dress very well.
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0: Hey, it's James Raby. Is it true? Let's talk about it Monday morning around 8:10.

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0: hits of the 80s, 90s, and more. And we're live here outside the Perez family home, just waiting for the... 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
3: 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Lubbock's greatest hits of the 80s and 90s.
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1: 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Lubbock's greatest hits of the 80s and 90s.
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0: 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There's good taste, bad taste, and then James's taste. James Raby in the morning. Awesome 98. Lubbock's greatest hits of the 80s and 90s.
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0: 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James Raby in the morning. 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Lubbock's greatest hits of the 80s and 90s.
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1: They also have an excessive number of pockets.
0: Hey, it's James Raby. Is it true? Let's talk about it Monday morning around 8:10.

0: I saw a video that said, we don't think our parents dress very well.
1: They also have an excessive number of pockets.
0: Hey, it's James Raby. Is it true? Let's talk about it Monday morning around 8:10.

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1: They also have an excessive number of pockets.
0: Hey, it's James Raby. Is it true? Let's talk about it Monday morning around 8:10.

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0: I saw a video that said, we don't think our parents dress very well.
1: They also have an excessive number of pockets.
0: Hey, it's James Raby. Is it true? Let's talk about it Monday morning around 8:10.

0: I saw a video that said, we don't think our parents dress very well.
1: They also have an excessive number of pockets.
0: Hey, it's James Raby. Is it true? Let's talk about it Monday morning around 8:10.

We also have entertainment news, Insider app, and on our website. Big story this week, Rosie O'Donnell will return to The View this fall. Good friend of Madonna.

The other night on tour, AC/DC's Brian Johnson was nearly hit by cannon fire, part of their show, some pyrotechnics, and it misfired, almost hit him. And he moved out of the way, everything was fine, and went right back out there. Finished the show, why not? AC/DC.

0: I saw a video that said, we don't think our parents dress very well.
1: They also have an excessive number of pockets.
0: Hey, it's James Raby. Is it true? Let's talk about it Monday morning around 8:10.

What is your playlist if you take a lot of bike rides? Maybe have a different playlist for that, one for jogging, one for relaxing in the tub after a hard day. David Byrne of Talking Heads shared his biking playlist this week. Phoebe Bridgers is on there, and Olivia Rodrigo, and Paul McCartney, and quite a wide variety of artists. I would put Janet Jackson on mine, but David Byrne's out now. Also, Mitski and many others that we are not so familiar with. Janet Jackson, that works. Take our app along on your ride.

I'm Jen Austin. I've seen Leanne Morgan 3 times. Love her. Do you love her? Her new sitcom is coming back to Netflix. Season 2 on August 27th. Even on social media, unloading the car after Costco. She's amazing, right? Leanne Morgan, love her. And this song made its way into the first season of Leanne on Netflix. They were at a party, an 80s party, and the song was playing, and they talked about OMD. Orchestral Maneuvers in the Dark. And they're on now.

What is the max amount of money you'd spend on a signed album by your favorite band? Maybe $35,000. Which album is going to go for that? It's an autographed copy from 1965. I'll tell you in two songs, just in case you're loaded with cash.

Well, it turns out a flight attendant in 1965 talked to the Beatles on her flight, and they signed an album for her, and that's going to be up for auction. The Beatles 65 album up for auction for about $50,000, but a signed copy. That's going to be up for auction August 27th if you're loaded rich.

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2: 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Everything, everything will be just fine.
0: The greatest hits of the 80s, 90s, and more.

0: I saw a video that said, we don't think our parents dress very well.
1: They also have an excessive number of pockets.
0: Hey, it's James Raby. Is it true? Let's talk about it Monday morning around 8:10.

Well, it turns out the peak age for happiness, according to a new survey, 47. You're comfortable in your own skin. You don't care what people think. You're established at age 47. And you no longer close down the bars at age 47. Peak happiness.

Ladies, have you seen Tim McGraw recently? He is something else. He works out, he eats clean, he doesn't drink. Ay, ay, ay. 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He's like the sun. He shouldn't look, really. Anyway, Tim McGraw has covered this song before, Elton John, Tiny Dancer, the original.

The hall pass cash, $500 for back to school shopping. And it could work this way. The kids have been home all summer and they've cleaned out the pantry and the freezer and you need to restock. I won't tell if you spend the whole thing on groceries. 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

So it's pretty obvious why we have so many big summer blockbuster movies, right? Spider-Man is huge. I mean, over $1 billion so far. Michael, over $1 billion. Toy Story 5 is doing well. The Odyssey, because theaters are air-conditioned. And even if it's only 60, you want to be in the AC. Summer. Take the blanket with you. That's what we all do. And maybe a popsicle. There's a Michael sequel in the works, we hear. Give it time, but it's coming.

So if they give something a cute name, they think it's going to be better, right? Like inflating makes dating less painful. Inflation meets dating, looking for budget-friendly ideas. Inflating. And that's not helping, the cute name. But it is costly to fall in love. And so maybe it's, you know, a bologna sandwich watching TV or something that's pretty cheap. And that'll get her done. You can fall in love just as easily, right? So anyway, inflating is here to stay, probably. Hall & Oates, Maneater, right now.

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0: I saw a video that said, we don't think our parents dress very well.
1: They also have an excessive number of pockets.
0: Hey, it's James Raby. Is it true? Let's talk about it Monday morning around 8:10.

The best songs to work out to are between 120 BPM and 140 BPM. And we never count the BPM, but this song is in that range. And so that's good to know. Pointer Sisters, I'm so excited. If you go to the gym, music helps. Have you tried to work out without music? Me too. It's painful. Even more painful, I should say. Have some Pointer Sisters.

didn't. July 22nd. That was a while ago, but it's only a suggestion, that expiration date, or best buy, or use buy, or enjoy buy. Purely a suggestion, and the experts say we're actually wasting food because we toss it on that date, and they said go ahead and eat it. And hopefully everything's going to be okay. So far, so good. Robert Palmer, B-52s, and more coming up on your way to the store. Eurythmics.

I saw a stat this week that said, I think half of America can't afford a $500 unexpected expense every month. And so we'd love to help you with that and back to school shopping when hall pass cash and relieve some stress. You can win that inside our app.

So Madonna's new album is doing very well. She's coming up next with a good one from 1989, Like a Prayer. John Travolta and Olivia Newton-John now.

0: I saw a video that said, we don't think our parents dress very well.
1: They also have an excessive number of pockets.
0: Hey, it's James Raby. Is it true? Let's talk about it Monday morning around 8:10.

Madonna is going to be 68 next Sunday, August 16th. I bet she's kind of glad to get off the 6'7", really, you know, 68 next Sunday. And staying up really late promoting that new album in a lot of nightclubs and making things happen in her 60s. Mariah Carey, 57, Fantasy right now.

It's amazing how quickly pens and paper and highlighters add up. But we're also adding our own gel pens. Those are satisfying, right? Those blue gel pens. Back in the day, we just had the Bic sticks, but things have gotten better.

I think there's a first day of school for somebody somewhere every day for the next 6 weeks or so, right? We'll watch for your pictures on social media. 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

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Human League right now.

0: Before you go, there's something I want you to have.
1: Oh, it's beautiful. But wait a minute, isn't this...
0: Yeah, yes it is.
1: But I thought the old lady dropped it into the ocean in the air.
0: Well, baby, I went down and got it for you.

A story came out this week about the most unusual baby names. Jinx and Demon on there. Good ideas, whatever you decide. I'm not judging, just saying. Gator, Chaos, Tsunami, and Utah. Interesting baby names right now. What about Bono? That's a good one.

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0: I saw a video that said, we don't think our parents dress very well.
1: They also have an excessive number of pockets.
0: Hey, it's James Raby. Is it true? Let's talk about it Monday morning around 8:10.

Another bucket list band, Heart, and Ann Wilson's doing a solo thing right now, her band called Trip Sitter, and they kick off a tour in Florida September 11th, and then it also goes to Arkansas, Oklahoma, Alabama, Virginia, Pennsylvania, and New York. Watch for Ann Wilson on the road.

So we love a positive headline, don't we? Yes. Bruce Springsteen's wife, Patty, in cancer remission right now. That's some good news that came out this week. The boss right now, born in the USA. Have a good weekend.

Hey, it's Cooper Fox. Thank you for making us the soundtrack of your Sunday afternoon. And don't forget, you can always message us using our app. Just open up the app and tap that chat button in the upper right-hand corner of the screen. It's always great to hear from you. With Santana, Rob Thomas, Soft Cell, and Lionel Richie coming up, it's A Flock of Seagulls with Iran.

Hey, it's Cooper Fox. Thanks for making us the soundtrack of your Sunday afternoon. So what is an app that you use every day? I'd love to hear from you. 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

0: Hey, it's Cooper Fox. So this afternoon, we're talking about apps that you use every day. What is it for you, Cammie?
1: Definitely YouTube.
0: Why YouTube?
1: Because whatever I need to learn how to do something around the house, like fix something, I just go to YouTube and find a tutorial. So I'm using it all the time.
0: Yeah, I'm pretty sure that's what everyone does, right? Whether you're trying to fix the toaster or change a tire or cook something new for dinner, you just go to YouTube. How about you? What do you say? 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
1: I saw a video that said, we don't think our parents dress very well.
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1: Hey, it's James Raby. Is it true? Let's talk about it Monday morning around 8:10.

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1: Google Drive, because it makes it really easy to share pictures and videos and documents with my coworkers, and it's free.
0: Yeah, I use Google Drive all the time. How about you?

0: Hey, it's Cooper Fox. This afternoon, we're talking about apps that you use every day. How about you, Avery?
1: I've got two. CapCuts and Edits.
0: Okay, what's the reason?
1: I'm in charge of the Facebook, Insta, and TikTok for my company, so yep. I'm always editing videos.
0: I get it. I use Edits every single day.

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1: Texas, let me introduce you to your drinking water. 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

Hey, it's Cooper Fox. Thanks for making us the soundtrack of your Sunday afternoon with Michael Jackson, Phil Collins, and NSYNC on the way. It's Pat Benatar. Hit me with your best shot.

Jessica just sent me a message using our app. She says she's stuck at work and wanted to hear something from Phil Collins. Yeah, we can make that happen. How about Can't Hurry Love?

Hey, it's Cooper Fox. Still not quite sure how I feel about this. Apparently, KFC has teamed up with Oreo to make a fried chicken flavored cookie. Now, if you really wanted to try it, and I have to admit that I'd be on the fence about that, the downside is they're only selling it in China. But who knows?

0: I saw a video that said, we don't think our parents dress very well.
1: They also have an excessive number of pockets.
0: Hey, it's James Raby. Is it true? Let's talk about it Monday morning around 8:10.

Hey, it's Cooper. Thanks for making us the soundtrack of your Sunday afternoon. This weekend has flown by way too fast, hasn't it? It's all right, though. Before you know it, we'll be back at the weekend again.

So if you're planning on going to the movies in the next couple of days and you've already seen The Odyssey and the new Spider-Man, it looks like the movie to see is Super Troopers 3. At least that's the movie I want to see because I really like juvenile humor. If you've never seen these movies, you've got to check them out. All three of them incredibly funny.

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0: I saw a video that said, we don't think our parents dress very well.
1: They also have an excessive number of pockets.
0: Hey, it's James Raby. Is it true? Let's talk about it Monday morning around 8:10.

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There's no reason to say it when the sound of chrome, steel, and a legendary V-twin says it for you. There's no reason to draw attention to yourself when you're atop a motorcycle known for making a statement. There's no need to demand respect when respect is granted every time you twist the throttle. There's only one way to be seen on a Harley-Davidson motorcycle. The genuine article. Let the world know you've made it without ever saying a word. Come in today and meet face-to-face with the ride of your life. Wild West Harley-Davidson, 5702 58th Street in Lubbock.

So what is a movie you think everyone should stream right now? Love to hear from you on this. 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

0: All right, we're talking movies you think everyone should stream right now. Jackson?
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0: Oh, yeah, that looks good. 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
1: I saw a video that said, we don't think our parents dress very well.
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1: 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Is it true? Let's talk about it Monday morning around 8:10.

Hey, it's Cooper. So what's a movie you think everyone should stream right now? 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